Wow. Jeff Lang never disappoints. Apparently, I did see he is playing at the Blue Mountains Music Festival lineup with Dom Turner, if you remember the Backsliders and a gazillion other projects that Dom Turner.

has been in. So those two will be quite amazing. That's in March in 2027. It's always good to have something to look forward to. Okay, I'm picking another track by Hat Fitzsankara now. Well, this one's pretty fun. This one's called Mad About You.

0: Something doesn't seem quite right. They're quieter, more withdrawn, and you keep wondering, should I say something? You don't need to have all the answers. Often, simply asking, are you okay, can help someone feel seen, supported, and cared about. If you're thinking it, ask, are you okay, any day. A genuine conversation can make a real difference. 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

"How old do you think I am?" he said. I said, "Well, I didn't know." He said, "You know, I turned 65 about, 11 months ago."

menfolk in around, and friends are hard to find when they discover that you dance. He said, son, I tried it all when I was young.

And that's Adam Harvey with an old classic, Old Dogs, Children and Watermelon Wine. Memories was by Elvis Presley, and first Children and Watermelon Wine. Memories was by Elvis Presley, and first up

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I'm Neil Mack, and I invite you to join me on Wednesday afternoons from 12 until 3, when I'll be playing music while in my room. You might hear Miles Davis or John Coltrane, Bob Dylan or David Bowie, Joni Mitchell, Marianne Faithfull, Lucinda Williams or The Waifs. So many genres you'll never be bored. Tune in and chill out. 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

0: Yeah, 21 and a half minutes to 8, and that was Dickie Lee with I Saw Linda Yesterday, and the one before that was by Lonnie Lee, and I Found a New Love.
1: Something exciting is on the horizon for Ralston.
0: The one before that was by Lonnie Lee, and I Found a New Love.
1: Something exciting is on the horizon for Ralston.

Tune in to George's Friday Night Country every week from 6 p.m. right through till midnight. You'll hear a little of old, a little of new, and a little of gospel. 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

0: Jesus Christ. Two Hollis is the name. The song is called Hurt, and we've grabbed producer PJ, who is right in this world.
1: Your thoughts? I love Two Hollis. I think this is such a great song, and I really like how he's really experimenting with a lot of different sounds. Because one thing that I've noticed with this scene is, like, a lot of them are really, like, doing some avant-garde stuff, and he's really, like, jumped on that train. And I don't know, I just love what he does. I've loved his, like, past, like, few albums, so I'm really excited to see what else he

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1: Thank you so much. So I'm bringing my singers. So I want to invite a friend up. I see Miss Donna in the audience. So one of my loves, one of my Valentines is the theater. And I met Miss Dawn. She just got finished starring as the lead role in the Memphis musical, The Playhouse on the Square. And we've done a lot of things with Hattaloo Theater and other things like that together. So I invited her up to do these next two songs. I hope y'all can groove along, okay?

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1: The thought of it. I guess.
0: Thank you, thank you, thank you.
1: The thought of it. I guess.

Starting the show off with Cat Empire there, and that's called Feelings Gone. It's 13 past nine, and you're with Brent. We've got lots of things happening, and we'll run through them shortly. This is BB King first, though.